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0: 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I like to pray to Jesus. 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

Devil went down to Georgia. He was looking for a soul to steal. He was in a bind because he was way behind and he was willing to make a deal. When he came across this young man sawing on a fiddle and playing it hot, and the devil jumped up on a hickory stump and said, "Boy, let me tell you what. I guess you didn't know it, but I'm a fiddle player too. And if you'd care to take a dare, I'll make a bet with you. Now you play pretty good fiddle, boy, but give the devil his due. I bet a fiddle of gold against your soul because I think I'm better than you." The boy said, "My name's Johnny, and it might be a sin, but I'll take your bet, and you're going to regret

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And he pulled the bow across the strings and it made an evil hiss. And then a band of demons joined in and it sounded something like,

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Johnny said, "Devil, just come on back if you ever want to try again. 'Cause I told you once, you son of a gun,

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I'm back in the saddle like some old cowboy. In this bar, no. 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

0: From the Trending 55 newsroom, here's what you need to know.
1: Good morning. I'm Kyle Moore. Amber Alert continues for a child abduction case in Beaver Lodge, with police now expanding their search area through all of northwestern Alberta and into BC and the territories. RCBC 6-year-old Lanikai Morrison was taken by his 35-year-old mother, Krista Morrison, on Tuesday. Authorities say that Krista's partner, 35-year-old Daniel Ludwig, and another child, 4-year-old Carl Morrison, may be with them, traveling in a red 2006 Ford F-150. They have last been seen in Fort St. John yesterday and may be traveling north into either Yukon or the Northwest Territories. Pictures and descriptions are on the app. The Peace River area will soon be featured in a reality TV show. 72 Hours to Survive will be filming an episode in the area later this month, with show producer Tim McCourt saying this episode will be focused on canoeing on the river.
2: We're going to set up on one of the islands in the middle of the river and shoot there. It's going to be a super survivor episode. We're more educational in terms of, let's say you end up on the river and let's say you do get waylaid. What do you do? What are some of your survival tactics that you can perform to successfully be rescued?
1: Show recently began broadcasting its first season on Wild TV, with this episode being filmed as part of its second season. Blue Sky Music Festival happens today and tomorrow at the community park in the Hamlet. No less than 24 acts are on the schedule for the two-day event. Relaxing and fishing may be on the agenda this weekend as Alberta's Free Fishing Weekend is happening. No licenses are required, but Alberta Sport Fishing regulations are there to be adhered to. Part of the weekend includes the Kids Can Catch event on Saturday, Wanagami Lake Provincial Park east of McLennan. Take a look at your weather. Mix of sunny cloud. Chance for some showers today. Highs in the low 20s. Some of that shower activity will carry over into the weekend. We will see some cooler temperatures as well. Around the middle of next week is when things are expected to get warmer. Sports won game of the Weeball Baseball League last night. It was the Ryecroft Rage beating the Sexsmith Radiators 9-3. Six of those nine runs that Ryecroft scored came at the bottom of the fifth inning. CFL began week 6 of their season last night. The Edmonton Elks beat the Ottawa Redblacks 40-17. Edmonton is the league's best record at 4-1, while Ottawa is still winless at 0-5. And in NHL news, the Anaheim Ducks have matched the RFA offer sheet that Leo Carlson got from the Philadelphia Flyers. That keeps Carlson in Anaheim, but also make him the highest paid player in the league, with a cap hit of $18 million. More on these stories, visit our website and download the app for local news delivered straight to your phone. For Trending 55, I'm Kyle Moore.
0: Today's country. Yesterday.

Better Me For You, Max McKnown, right here on Today's Country, Yesterday's Favorites, River Country, 6:05 here on this Friday morning. And we got lots and lots to talk about. So obviously, the Beaver Lodge RCMP issuing that Amber Alert. They have expanded it from 200 kilometers to 500 kilometers as they search for the six-year-old child. Again, photos and descriptions are up on the website and on the app. They do believe the vehicle has been switched out now to a different one. So, again, be watching the website and the app for more information. The RCMP continue to investigate and are asking anyone who may have seen the vehicle to come forward. And again, do not approach the individuals. Instead, anyone with information and their whereabouts should be contacting the Beaver Lodge RCMP or their local police services immediately. You know, you always hope these situations end a lot sooner and with great results. And yeah, I was not expecting a second Amber Alert on this issue being issued out on this situation. So hopefully everything gets resolved quickly and safely. Yeah. Here is the River Country Supernova Artist of the Month. It's Chase Kasner. Don't Tell My Mama.

0: 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Yeah, so very exciting. 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

George Burge, Luke Bryan, a little ride right here on River Country Mornings. They're brought to you by the Break In Peace River and in Slave Lake. 619 here on this Friday morning. Right now, she is looking beautiful. Looking out the window, let's hope it will stay that way. And hopefully we have a nice, cool, chill weekend. I'm told, though, there could be some heat coming down the pipeline. So obviously we'll check on that later on when we look at the weather. But just something to prepare yourself for. The summer heat wave may be coming sooner than you think. But then again, we're kind of

getting towards mid-July. Like, heat waves should kind of almost just be expected at this point, I think. Oh, we got some Nate Smith coming up, some Taylor Swift on the way as well. This fun one here, little blast from the past from the Hunter Brothers. It's Born and Raised.

0: From the Trending 55 newsroom, here's what you need to know.
1: Good morning, I'm Kyle Moore. Provincial government has advanced 41 school projects, including one for the Peace Region, into the next stage of development. Governors expecting this to cut more than 9 months off assumed timelines for completion. This area, the new St. Thomas More School in Fairview, has been advanced into the design phase. Later this month, we'll see the TV show 72 Hours to Survive, filming an episode in the Peace River area. Tim McCourt, one of the show's producers, says also be shooting a promotional ad for the town as well.
2: Other businesses that are in the local area, if they're interested in taking out a 15-second ad, part of the program, that's what we're going to be doing while we're up there. We're going to be shooting a lot of the environment, a lot of the dynamic stuff around the town of Peace River to promote the area. And that ad stays within the program and is recycled over and over again as the program plays.
1: Court says the show is about surviving after being lost in the wilderness, with this particular episode focused on canoeing. Things are getting muddy tomorrow and Sunday at the Peace River Fairgrounds as the Peace Mud Bogs takes place. Besides the racing, Bounce Castle's food trucks, Muddy Pits, and the Kids Power Wheels are among the attractions. And day two of the 4 days of the Wild Happy State, TP Creek Stampede, lots of events happening besides the rodeo itself, with family activities, family dance, pancake breakfast, plus camping and vendors, among other attractions. Take a look at your weather. Mix of sun and cloud. Chance for some showers today. Highs in the low 20s. Some of that shower activity will carry over into the weekend. We will see some cooler temperatures as well. Around the middle of next week is when things are expected to get warmer. Sports 1 game of the Wheat Belt Baseball League last night as the Ryecroft Rangers beat the Sixsmith Rainiers 9-3. Six of those nine runs the Ryecroft scored came at the bottom of the fifth inning. CFL began week six of their season last night. The Edmonton Elks beat the Ottawa Redblacks 40-17. Edmonton's league's best record at 4-1, while Ottawa's still winless at 0-5. And in NHL news, the Anaheim Ducks have matched the RFA offer sheet that Leo Carlson got for the Philadelphia Flyers. That keeps Carlson in Anaheim, but also make him the highest-paid player in the league with a cap hit of $18 million. For more of these stories, visit our website and download the app for local news delivered straight to your phone. For Trending 55, I'm Kyle Moore.
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Toby Keith, you ain't much fun right here on River Country Morning. 6:37, Bro the Gorilla here with ya. And a few days ago, a cougar was spotted near Moonshine Lake. So something to keep in mind there. Was spotted at a campground near the lake. Now, this is a wild cougar, not like, an adult woman cougar. But so do keep that in mind. If you're wondering where Moonshine Lake is, it is just past Spirit River. So if you're planning on doing any kind of camping out there, just note that the cougar has been spotted and you are being urged to use extreme caution and do not approach the animal if sighted. Trust me, it sees you before you see it. So do keep that in mind if you are planning on doing any camping out by Moonshine Lake in the near future. It's Ella Langley, Morgan Wallen with I Can't Love You Anymore here on River Country Mornings.

0: Today's country, yesterday's favorites, River Country, Morgan Griffiths right there, just being me. Well, there is some hockey news continuing to come out this offseason. The big one is that the Ducks did match Leo Carlson's offer sheet from the Philadelphia Flyers, taking on a record $18 million cap hit. Good golly, Miss Molly. A lot of people, some thinking maybe the GM there in Anaheim, maybe on some thin ice after, well, yeah, just neglecting to be able to get this contract done and allowing it to get to that insane point. So, again, I'm never calling for somebody's job, typically, and I'm not calling for his, but it's definitely something they plan on looking at, something tells me. Also in hockey news, women's hockey at the 2030 Olympics is set to feature a 25-player roster matching what the men's have. Speaking of women's hockey, you also have Miss Wickenheiser there announcing her departure from the Toronto Maple Leafs front office. The former assistant general manager player development said in a post on Instagram that the new Leafs general manager John Chieka envisioned a different path regarding her role. So in other words, this is saying I got fired, but I'm going to make it seem like I left. No, you were unfortunately fired. She is out in Toronto. And we'll see what happens for the four-time Olympic gold medalist. That'll be interesting to see. And speaking of the Olympics, Canada has objected to the Olympics loosening restrictions on Russian athletes amid the continuing Ukrainian war with Russia. So we'll see if that has any kind of play in it. With the announcement they made earlier this week or late last week, it does mean that they would apply for the 2028 games in LA that could open the door for Russian athletes to compete. But the IOC says it will decide later if they could do it with a Russian flag and anthem. So we'll see what happens there. Again, this is probably something that's going to be fought out over the next couple of years for the Summer Olympics. Then it'll be fought out again for the winter ones.
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Vincent Mason, wish you well right here on River Country. Well, are you ready for the latest news? Well, you better be, because Kyle Moore will have you in the know while you are on the go. Coming up here right quick for your 7 o'clock news. Find out what all is going on, all the big and important info. Whether it's stuff happening around town, maybe it's some sporting news. A little update on the weather as well. It's Owen Riegling now. This one will wake you up. It's Moonshine.

0: From the Trending 55 newsroom, here's what you need to know.
1: Good morning. I'm Kyle Moore. Amber Alert continues for a child abduction case in Beaver Lodge, with police now expanding their search area through all of northwestern Alberta and into BC and the territories. RCBC's 6-year-old Lanikai Morrison was taken by his 35-year-old mother, Krista Morrison, on Tuesday. Authorities say that Krista's partner, 35-year-old Daniel Ludwig, and another child, 4-year-old Carl Morrison, may be with them, traveling in a red 2006 Ford F-150. They have last been seen in Fort St. John yesterday, and may be traveling north into either Yukon or the Northwest Territories. Pictures and descriptions are on the app. The Peace River area will soon be featured in a reality TV show. 72 Hours to Survive will be filming an episode in the area later this month, with show producer Tim McCourt saying this episode will be focused on canoeing on the river.
2: We're going to set up on one of the islands in the middle of the river and shoot there. It's going to be a super survivor episode. We're more educational in terms of, let's say you end up on the river and let's say you do get waylaid. What do you do? What are some of your survival tactics that you can perform to successfully be rescued?
1: Show recently began broadcasting its first season on Wild TV, with this episode being filmed as part of its second season. Blue Sky Music Festival happens today and tomorrow at the Community Park in the Hamlet. No less than 24 acts are on the schedule for the two-day event. Relaxing and fishing may be on the agenda this weekend as Alberta's Free Fishing Weekend is happening. No licenses are required, but Alberta Sport Fishing regulations are there to be adhered to. Part of the weekend includes the Kids Can Catch event on Saturday, Wanagami Lake Provincial Park east of McLennan. Take a look at your weather. Mix of sunny cloud, chance for some showers today, highs at the low 20s. Some of that shower activity will carry over into the weekend. We'll see some cooler temperatures as well. Around the middle of next week is when things are expected to get warmer. Sports won game of the Weebelt Baseball League last night. It was the Rycroft Rage beating the Sexsmith Radiators 9-3. Six of those nine runs that Rycroft scored came at the bottom of the fifth inning. CFL began week 6 of their season last night. The Edmonton Elks beat the Ottawa Redblacks 40-17. Edmonton's league's best record at 4-1, while Ottawa's still winless at 0-5. And in NHL news, the Anaheim Ducks have matched the RFA offer sheet that Leo Carlson got from the Philadelphia Flyers. That keeps Carlson in Anaheim, but also make him the highest paid player in the league, with a cap hit of $18 million. More on these stories, visit our website, download the app for local news, delivered straight to your phone. For Trending 55, I'm Kyle Moore.
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0: Today's country, yesterday's favorites, River Country, Be By You. Good old Luke Combs here for you, 7:06 here on this Friday morning. And, you know, summertime, it gets you wondering, man, because you got to change up the wardrobe, or do you when that summer heat is upon us? 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I so do enjoy your text messages. And yes, we'll take a look at the weather and see if there's some hot, hot days coming up upon us. As of right now, it's Tyler Joe Miller on River Country Mornings.
1: I'm a little more dark horse, a couple broken wings. White picket in a front porch, never been my kind of thing. Little

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1: All right, let's see what the weather's looking like as we get ready to head on into the weekend. Well, in the piece, 22 will be the high today. Small chance of showers. That continues tonight to a low of 7. Tomorrow, small chance of showers, the risk of a thunderstorm, 22, though the chance of showers will bump up at night with a low of 9. Good chance of showers on Sunday, 18 degrees being the high there. Right now, some clouds in the sky, winds from the southwest at 8 kilometers an hour, sitting at around 11 degrees. As for the Big Lakes, 21 will be the high today. There is a risk of a thunderstorm late this morning and early into the afternoon. There's a good chance some showers are going to stick around with the risk of a thunderstorm tonight. Tomorrow, a few showers with the risk of a thunderstorm in 19. Sunday, showers and 17. Right now, sitting at around 11 degrees, light rain, winds from the northeast at 5 kilometers an hour. So it looks like it could be very wet in the Big Lakes area this weekend. As for the Grand Prairie area, good chance of some showers and risk of a thunderstorm tonight, or today, and carrying into tonight, 10 degrees being the low. Tomorrow, showers, risk of a thunderstorm 22, good chance of the showers keep there tomorrow night. And there's a somewhat chance of some showers happening, high of 18 on Sunday. Right now, mostly cloudy, 13 degrees, winds from the west-southwest at 26 kilometers an hour, so she's a little windy in the GP area.

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beautiful things. Megan Maroney right here on River Country Mornings that are brought to you by the Brick Inn Peace River and Enslaved Lake. Well, again, we got Pump It Up Free Fuel Friday happening. We're going to draw a name for just after 8 a.m. We'll announce from the entries. And if your name is called, you have 50 minutes to respond. 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So if you haven't already, fill out the form up on the website and on the app. See if you can get your name drawn this week, next week, or at some point during this summer. Here's Tebe, happened on a Saturday night. If you-

0: From the Trending 55 newsroom, here's what you need to know.
1: Good morning. I'm Kyle Moore. Provincial government has advanced 41 school projects, including one for the Peace Region, into the next stage of development. Government's expecting this to cut more than 9 months off assumed timelines for completion. This area, the new St. Thomas More School in Fairview, has been advanced into the design phase. Later this month, we'll see the TV show 72 Hours to Survive, filming an episode in the Peace River area. Tim McCourt, one of the show's producers, says also be shooting a promotional ad for the town as well.
2: Other businesses that are in the local area, if they're interested in taking out a 15-second ad, part of the program, that's what we're going to be doing while we're up there. We're going to be shooting a lot of the environment, a lot of the dynamic stuff around the town of Peace River to promote the area. And that ad stays within the program and is recycled over and over again as the program plays.
1: Court says the show is about surviving after being lost in the wilderness, with this particular episode focused on canoeing. Things are getting muddy tomorrow and Sunday at the Peace River Fairgrounds as the Peace Mud Bogs takes place. Besides the racing, Bounce Castles, food trucks, money pits, and the kids' power wheels are among the attractions. And day two of the 4 days of the Wild Happy State, TP Creek Stampede, lots of events happening besides the rodeo itself, with family activities, family dance, pancake breakfast, plus camping and vendors, among other attractions. Take a look at your weather. Mix of sunny cloud, chance for some showers today, highs in the low 20s. Some of that shower activity will carry over into the weekend. We will see some cooler temperatures as well. Around the middle of next week is when things are expected to get warmer. Sports One game of the Wheat Belt Baseball League last night as the Rycroft Rage beat the Sixsmith Rainiers 9-3. Six of those nine runs the Rycroft scored came at the bottom of the fifth inning. CFL began week six of their season last night. The Edmonton Elks beat the Ottawa Redblacks 40-17. Edmonton's league's best record at 4-1, while Ottawa's still winless at 0-5. And at NHL News, the Anaheim Ducks have matched the RFA offer sheet that Leo Carlson got for the Philadelphia Flyers. That keeps Carlson in Anaheim, but also make him the highest-paid player in the league with a cap hit of $18 million. For more of these stories, visit our website and download the app for local news delivered straight to your phone. For Trending 55, I'm Kyle Moore.
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4: It's not just a slogan. 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

Kate Holler, Thought About You, right here on Today's Country, yesterday's favorites, River Country. Well, in the World Cup yesterday, we saw France, just like 4 years ago, 2-0 win over Morocco. This time, it's not to go to the final, but go to the semifinal. They will be awaiting to see who their opponent will be, as this afternoon, Spain will be taking on Belgium. Other quarterfinal action happening this weekend is Norway taking on England on Saturday afternoon, and then Saturday night will be Argentina against Switzerland. Though some recent news has come out that apparently FIFA will not allow any English refs or linesmen to work the Argentina-Switzerland game because of the Falkland Islands. Yes, there was a little bit of an issue back in 1982, and apparently it has sparked some Falkland Island-related chants among Argentine players and fans. So apparently they're not going to let any English officials, but somehow they let a complete Argentinian team, you know, repping team, do the France game where they easily could have red carded or double yellowed on players on France or make things difficult for them. FIFA, for an organization that says it doesn't play politics in that, really, really is getting political. And it's easy to say why fans are now saying FIFA stands for Fix It for Argentina. I'm not that big of a conspiracy theorist, but, I mean, you got to see something is up here. And especially after they are adding not one game, but making a two-game ban for the tackle that they had to go back and use VAR to find on an English player, ruling him out for today's game or Saturday's game as well as the semifinal. Something's a little suspect there happening at FIFA, and I don't think they can get this president out of there quick enough.

0: Morgan Wallen's Don't We right here on River Country Mornings. Well, let's see who's celebrating something special with the KFC Celebration of the Week, shall we? Well, Doug's papa is celebrating a birthday today, so happy birthday goes out to his papa there. We also have an anniversary for tomorrow. Amber is celebrating an anniversary, so that's pretty cool. And at some point this week or weekend, Brandon is celebrating one. Brandon is the one of the city councilors or town councilors here in Peace River. So happy birthday goes out to you there, man. Hopefully you enjoy your birthday. And hopefully whatever it is you guys are celebrating, you guys are enjoying it. Well, if today is your birthday, you share it with the likes of Sofia Vergara, probably best known to many for her time on Modern Family. I recognized her from Four Brothers first and then Soul Plane? Or was it Soul Plane, then Four Brothers? Either way, it's been a while there. Jessica Simpson, yes, pop singer, did a little bit of country music and some acting, not the best actress. Dukes of Hazzard is one of the only ones that really sticks out in my head. Probably best known for a reality television show where she kind of exposed, let's just say, not the sharpest knife in the drawer. We also got Wyatt Russell, the actor, probably best known to many. You will recognize him from either Goon 2 or his time in the MCU. He played kind of that new Captain America character in Falcon, Captain America and Falcon, as well as in Thunderbolts. He reprised the role in there. Also, interestingly enough, he was a goalie playing hockey and actually played some of his junior hockey in Canada. Yeah, out in BC. Historically, today would have been the birthday of Nikola Tesla as well. Well, that'll do it for today's KFC Celebration of the Week. Cannot do it without our good friends at KFC in Peace River. Cool off with KFC's all-new Quench lineup. 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
2: Well, this weekend is looking like it'll be a little on the cool and damp side. Big Lakes will see most of the shower activity, but the Peace and Mackenzie will see some action as well, with Saturday having the possibility also of thunderstorms. Temperatures will still be in the low 20s on Saturday, but Sunday we'll see it get cooler, only getting it to the mid to high teens. Won't be cool for long, though. Temperatures will be getting warmer as we go through next week. The Trendy 55 Newsroom, I'm Kyle Moore.
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City Alert, Somebody Like That, right here on River Country Mornings, that are brought to you by the Brick in Peace River and Enslave Lake. Well, again, just coming up after your 8 a.m. news, we're going to find out whose name has been pulled for Pump It Up Free Fuel Friday. They will have 50 minutes to reach out to us. Otherwise, the prize will get pumped right on up, and it'll be for 150 next week instead of just the 100 this week. So that person may want to reach out in that 50 minutes. Again, that name coming up just after your 8 a.m. news. Oh, yeah. So excited to see whose name is pulled and if they will claim it or not, because it's always rather interesting. Again, they have to call or text in 780-624-3000. Here's Terry Clark, Poor, Poor, Pitiful Me.

0: From the Trending 55 newsroom, here's what you need to know.
1: Good morning. I'm Kyle Moore. Amber Alert continues for a child abduction case in Beaver Lodge, with police now expanding their search area through all of northwestern Alberta and into BC and the territories. RCBC's 6-year-old Lanikai Morrison was taken by his 35-year-old mother, Krista Morrison, on Tuesday. Authorities say that Krista's partner, 35-year-old Daniel Ludwig, and another child, 4-year-old Carl Morrison, may be with them, traveling in a red 2006 Ford F-150. They have last been seen in Fort St. John yesterday and may be traveling north into either Yukon or the Northwest Territories. Pictures and descriptions are on the app. The Peace River area will soon be featured in a reality TV show. 72 Hours to Survive will be filming an episode in the area later this month, with show producer Tim McCourt saying this episode will be focused on canoeing on the river.
2: We're going to set up on one of the islands in the middle of the river and shoot there. It's going to be a super survivor episode. We're more educational in terms of, let's say you end up on the river and let's say you do get waylaid. What do you do? What are some of your survival tactics that you can perform to successfully be rescued?
1: Show recently began broadcasting its first season on Wild TV, with this episode being filmed as part of its second season. Blue Sky Music Festival happens today and tomorrow at the Community Park in the Hamlet. No less than 24 acts are on the schedule for the 2-day event. Relaxing and fishing may be on the agenda this weekend as Alberta's Free Fishing Weekend is happening. No licenses are required, but Alberta Sport Fishing regulations are there to be adhered to. Part of the weekend includes the Kids Can Catch event on Saturday, Wanagami Lake Provincial Park, east of McLennan. Take a look at your weather. Mix of sunny cloud, chance for some showers today, highs in the low 20s. Some of that shower activity will carry over into the weekend. We will see some cooler temperatures as well. Around the middle of next week is when things are expected to get warmer. Sports won game of the Weebelt Baseball League last night. It was the Ryecroft Rage beating the Sexsmith Radiators 9-3. Six of those 9 runs that Ryecroft scored came at the bottom of the 5th inning. CFL began week 6 of their season last night. The Edmonton Elks beat the Ottawa Redblacks 40-17. Edmonton is the league's best record at 4-1, while Ottawa is still winless at 0-5. And in NHL news, the Anaheim Ducks have matched the RFA offer sheet that Leo Carlson got from the Philadelphia Flyers. That keeps Carlson in Anaheim, but also make him the highest paid player in the league, with a cap hit of $18 million. More on these stories, visit our website and download the app for local news delivered straight to your phone. For Trending 55, I'm Kyle Moore.
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I ain't saying. Jordan Davis right here on River Country Mornings that are brought to you by the Break In Peace River and Enslave Lake 804. Now, when it comes to Fridays, we'll see what's hitting the theaters, shall we? Well, the big one hitting theaters today, well, we actually had showing of it last night in Peace River. Moana, the live-action interpretation, reimagining, if you will, of the Disney animated film, the first one. I talked to some people who watched it last night. They said it was better than they thought it was going to be, which is some good praise because the critics don't like it. But to some people, if the critics don't like it, that means it may be their favorite movie of all time. So be sure to check out your local cinemas for movie showtimes and movie availabilities. At River City Cinema in Peace River, you got Moana, Toy Story 5, Minions and Monsters, and Supergirl. That is the show's going up all the way until Thursday because that is when The Odyssey comes in. Ooh, that's going to be a very, very good one there. And don't forget, they got Friday matinees now. So do keep that in mind, especially for the little ones. You don't want to take them out. Don't want them there at the theater till like 9 o'clock. We got matinees on Fridays to help you out. So be sure to check that out there. Something else you can check out tonight at the Beer Gardens for TP Creek Stampede is Aaron Goodwin and Jess Moskaluke. I'm going to try to see if I can find my way down there for that. Last time I was at TP Creek, I was checking out this guy at the Beer Gardens. It's Dallas Smith. It's his new one, Good Time Goes.

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3: Hey, good morning. Good morning, everybody. Welcome to Aloha Friday, as we say back home. Look, I know a lot of folks are going to be headed to the movies this weekend, so here are my comments and review of Moana. Now, as you know, I am from Hawaii, and anything even the least bit remotely related to the Pacific Islands, from Hawaii to Western Samoa, I love it. And I used to love all of Disney movies. However, that's no longer the case. And basically, I believe that remakes, reboots, and sequels are never as good as the original. Now, let's not forget the recently released Snow White Disney remake movie lost Disney over $100 million. It was horrible. Now, I loved the animated Moana, but we didn't need to get this live-action remake. It's like a cover of a classic song is never as good as the original. I mean, again, no need, not necessary, to have a remake of Moana, especially live action. In the animated film, the characters had a lot more feelings and expressions that this weak live action film does not have, with the actors who just can't match the animation. The actors, even Dwayne Johnson, who I love, seem to be just going through the motions. Look, it's funny in parts. It shows emotions. In some places, it has some good parts. But this weak live-action movie is just not as believable as the animated version, as strange as that might sound. This is not a horrible movie, but it's just not as good as the original made 10 years ago. But I believe it'll probably do great box office. But for me, it's just another money grab by Disney. One star. That's all I can do. Hot Sports Nugget, while they are not really friends, but using their huge name value, is it true? LeBron James and Shaquille O'Neal and Magic Johnson have been very quietly talking about getting together and pressing the NBA to expand in Las Vegas. And they would be the owners. That's the rumor.

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8: 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My apologies on failing to mention that a little bit earlier. Alicia Todd is the name drawn for today for that chance at the $100 gift card. We got Stephen Lee Olsen coming up, some Luke Combs. Here's Riley Green with Change My Mind.
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0: From the Trending 55 newsroom, here's what you need to know.
1: Good morning, I'm Kyle Moore. Provincial government has advanced 41 school projects, including one for the Peace Region, into the next stage of development. Governors expecting this to cut more than 9 months off assumed timelines for completion. This area, the new St. Thomas More School in Fairview, has been advanced into the design phase. Later this month, we'll see the TV show 72 Hours to Survive filming an episode in the Peace River area. Tim McCourt, one of the show's producers, says also be shooting a promotional ad for the town as well.
2: Other businesses that are in the local area, if they're interested in taking out a 15-second ad, part of the program, that's what we're going to be doing while we're up there. We're going to be shooting a lot of the environment, a lot of the dynamic stuff around the town of Peace River to promote the area. And that ad stays within the program and is recycled over and over again as the program plays.
1: Court says the show is about surviving after being lost in the wilderness, with this particular episode focused on canoeing. Things are getting muddy tomorrow and Sunday at the Peace River Fairgrounds as the Peace Mud Bogs takes place. Besides the racing, Bounce Castles, food trucks, money pits, and the kids' power wheels are among the attractions. And day two of the 4 days of the Wild Happens Day at TP Creek Stampede, lots of events happening besides the rodeo itself, with family activities, family dance, pancake breakfast, plus camping and vendors, among other attractions. Take a look at your weather. Mix of sun and cloud. Chance for some showers today. Highs in the low 20s. Some of that shower activity will carry over into the weekend. We will see some cooler temperatures as well. Around the middle of next week is when things are expected to get warmer. Sports 1 game of the Wheat Belt Baseball League last night as the Ryecroft Rage beat the Sixsmith Rainiers 9-3. Six of those nine runs the Ryecroft scored came at the bottom of the fifth inning. CFL began week six of their season last night. The Edmonton Elks beat the Ottawa Redblacks 40-17. Edmonton's league's best record at 4-1, while Ottawa's still winless at 0-5. And at NHL News, the Anaheim Ducks have matched the RFA offer sheet that Leo Carlson got for the Philadelphia Flyers. That keeps Carlson in Anaheim, but also make him the highest-paid player in the league with a cap hit of $18 million. For more of these stories, visit our website and download the app for local news delivered straight to your phone. For Trending 55, I'm Kyle Moore.
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0: Father Joe Miller's Under the Influence here on River Country Mornings that are brought to you by the Brick in Peace River and in Slave Lake. Once again, today's Pump It Up Free Fuel Friday potential winner is Alicia Todd. So if you know Alicia, tell her to reach out 780-624-3000, either call or text to be able to claim the $100 Peace Country Co-op gift card.
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0: All right, well, today happens to be National French Fry Day, a day I'm sure many of us will love to celebrate. But did you know that it's not likely they're actually French? Despite the name, many historians believe French fries actually originated in Belgium. Another reason to love the Belgians. People, where villagers were frying potatoes as early as the late 1600s. The French name may have come from American soldiers who encountered them in French-speaking Belgium during the First World War. Which is rather interesting because they changed the name of French fries to Freedom Fries at one point. Do they still do that in the U.S.? Does anybody know? I'd rather be interested to know if that's still really a thing, or is it like a 4th of July kind of thing? But yes, it's random. It's useless. Today's random and useless fact of the day that many historians believe French fries are actually Belgium originating. Yeah, not actually French, apparently. Interesting. One of those strange things in history, I guess, with naming, right? It's random. It's useless. That's today's random and useless fact of the day. It's Tucker Wetmore with Brunettes.

0: Drink a beer, Luke Bryan here on River Country Mornings. Well, Alicia Todd did call in and claim the $100 Peace Country Co-op gift card as part of Pump It Up Free Fuel Friday. So that means next week it will go down to a $50 gift card. Very, very excited to see whose name gets drawn for that one. Very exciting indeed. I just wish that prices at the pump would go down that much. But what can you do? And that's why Pump It Up Free Fuel Friday is absolutely amazing, because as crazy as fuel prices can be, especially in the summertime, they are helping you out with that.
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Let your horses run, Brett Kissel, right here on River Country Mornings, 8:49. It is July the 10th, and an interesting little controversy that's coming out in the hockey world. The Stanley Cup has been engraved, but Carolina Hurricanes owner Tom Dundon decided to include his family on there, putting his wife and his 1, 2, 3, 4 children, having their names engraved on the trophy. And also, the biggest part of the controversy is the names appear before any of the players or coaching staff, including the general manager, head coach Rod Brind'Amour, or the Conn Smythe winner Jordan Staal. The NHL has reached out saying that they verify the lists that all players, coaches, and hockey operations staff meet the established criteria for inclusion. The names of other non-playing personnel to be engraved are determined by club ownership. This might be, I don't know if it's the first time, but it feels like it must be the first time this has happened. Because there's no referencing, oh, so-and-so did this before, but no, it's no, well, actually, no, apparently some relatives of Florida Panthers were engraved on the cup, but clearly they weren't put right up and forward there. Oilers, actually, in 84, put their, the owner at the time had his father's name engraved on the trophy. It was later chiseled over with X's as he had nothing to do with the win. So there is some weird controversies with this, but again, I don't understand putting like the wife and four kids' name on there, especially when there were players who were just shy of the 41-game criteria, and clearly they decided they were not going to petition to help them out and get their name engraved on the cup forever. So we'll see if this impacts anything further on. I wonder what next year's trophy winners are going to do. Are we getting the whole extended family on there? I don't know. It's John Party, Dirt on My Boots.

0: From the Trending 55 newsroom, here's what you need to know.
1: Good morning. I'm Kyle Moore. Amber Alert continues for a child abduction case in Beaver Lodge, with police now expanding their search area through all of northwestern Alberta and into BC and the territories. RCBC 6-year-old Lanikai Morrison was taken by his 35-year-old mother, Krista Morrison, on Tuesday. Authorities say that Krista's partner, 35-year-old Daniel Ludwig, and another child, 4-year-old Carl Morrison, may be with them, traveling in a red 2006 Ford F-150. They have last been seen in Fort St. John yesterday and may be traveling north into either Yukon or the Northwest Territories. Pictures and descriptions are on the app. The Peace River area will soon be featured in a reality TV show. 72 Hours to Survive will be filming an episode in the area later this month, with show producer Tim McCourt saying this episode will be focused on canoeing on the river.
2: We're going to set up on one of the islands in the middle of the river and shoot there. It's going to be a super survivor episode. We're more educational in terms of, let's say you end up on the river and let's say you do get waylaid. What do you do? What are some of your survival tactics that you can perform to successfully be rescued?
1: Show recently began broadcasting its first season on Wild TV, with this episode being filmed as part of its second season. Blue Sky Music Festival happens today and tomorrow at the Community Park in the Hamlet. No less than 24 acts are on the schedule for the two-day event. Relaxing and fishing may be on the agenda this weekend as Alberta's Free Fishing Weekend is happening. No licenses are required, but Alberta Sport Fishing regulations are to be adhered to. Part of the weekend includes the Kids Can Catch event on Saturday, Wanagami Lake Provincial Park east of McLennan. Take a look at your weather. Mix of sunny cloud, chance for some showers today, highs at the low 20s. Some of that shower activity will carry over into the weekend. We'll see some cooler temperatures as well. Around the middle of next week is when things are expected to get warmer. Sports won game of the Weebelt Baseball League last night. It was the Rycroft Rage beating the Sexsmith Radiators 9-3. Six of those nine runs that Rycroft scored came at the bottom of the fifth inning. CFL began week 6 of their season last night. The Edmonton Elks beat the Ottawa Redblacks 40-17. Edmonton is the league's best record at 4-1, while Ottawa is still winless at 0-5. And in NHL news, the Anaheim Ducks have matched the RFA offer sheet that Leo Carlson got from the Philadelphia Flyers. That keeps Carlson in Anaheim, but also make him the highest paid player in the league, with a cap hit of $18 million. More on these stories, visit our website and download the app for local news delivered straight to your phone. For Trending 55, I'm Kyle Moore.
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0: Jade Eagleson right there to tell you ride. Hey, bro, the gorilla here, monkeying around with you. It is 9/11 here on July the 10th. We're having ourselves a very good Friday, are we all? I think we are. All right, Snow, I have a little Friday 5 list for you all.
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0: All right, well, last week I did the 5 best movies of the year thus far, based on ones that I have seen. There is a list of ones I still have to watch, obviously. But I figured, why not look at the 5 big movies still yet to come out this year? Now, there's plenty of great movies coming out still, and this list will look at some of those. Number 5, I got Street Fighter. I remember playing the games. I was more of a Mortal Kombat kind of guy than a Street Fighter one, but a lot of big names in there, a lot of little extra celebrities in it as well. I think people are going to really enjoy this based on the trailer. I'm in on it. Number 4, a lot of people got angry when Warner Brothers shelved it. They campaigned. They did everything they could, and at long last, it is coming out, not by Warner Brothers, because they still want their tax break. It is Coyote vs. Acme. There was so much hype around this movie. I'm wondering, will it live up to it when it hits theaters? If we get it here, I will be the first person in line. I've said that before, and as God's my witness, I may have been second or third. I didn't get there quite early enough. I didn't think it was going to be as lined up. But that is number 4. Number 3, now I'm not a big fan of this franchise personally, but I know a lot of people are. So Spider-Man Brand New Day in at number 3. Here's the movie I'm probably have been looking forward to the most. I love my history. I love, like, the Iliad. I love the sequel to it, which is what this movie is, which is The Odyssey. That's right. That is hitting theaters coming up on Thursday. So you have a heads up on that. And number 1, it had to be Avengers Doomsday. RDJ is back. He's playing Dr. Doom. We're going to see how it all rolls out. Yeah. Those are the 5 big movies still left to come this year. Street Fighter, Coyote vs. Acme, Spider-Man Brand New Day, The Odyssey, Avengers Doomsday. I wanted to put something like Violent Night 2 on there, but I think you all may want to see at least one or two of these movies personally yourselves. We got Aaron Burchett coming up. Here is Jelly Roll, his latest. It's Hands Up.

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Bailey Zimmerman, Luke Combs. That one is Backup Plan here on River Country Mornings that are brought to you by the Brick in Peace River and in Slave Lake. Well, today I'm curious, when the summer heat comes, like we've been nice lately, some nice 20 degrees. We had about a week or so where, well, a few weeks stretch where either it was raining or it was scorching hot. But what do you tend to wear when the summer heat is here? What is the attire? We got Jendel saying dresses, Amanda saying as little as possible, kidding, don't have the figure for that, a dress or shorts and a tank top. Wendy saying cotton short jumpsuit. Ooh, that sounds nice. Cher saying pink polka dot jumper dress or bathing suit, ready for the water anytime. Faye going with a long summer dress and hat. Leanne going with the dress. I tend to like to wear the shorts, and then it's either the Crocs or the slides. I'm 9 times out of 10, if you're seeing me, I'm wearing a hat. And I try to rock the t-shirt. Sometimes I tough it out with the hoodie, just knowing it'll be colder later, but yeah, no, it's usually t-shirt, shorts, and then Crocs or slides, depending on where I'm at and what I'm doing. But have your say. Face for Radio Facebook page, send that text into the Modern Paint and Decor River Country text line 780-624-3000.

Think Is You Drunk? A little Riley Green there for you, his latest here on Today's Country, yesterday's favorites, River Country. Well, there's lots and lots of fun events happening this weekend, so let's get you in the know with the Mighty Peace GM Community Calendar. I was really hoping somehow I'd make that rhyme at the end, but I guess not. All right, well, the TP Creek Stampede, it continues going on through Sunday. Today kicks off the Blue Sky Music Fest. That'll be happening today and tomorrow. Tomorrow and Sunday is the Peace Mud Bog. Ooh, that sounds like a lot of fun. Saturday, Kids Can Catch from 11 till 3. It is a lovely little fishing event hosted by the Lesser Slave Watershed Council at Winnegami Lake Provincial Park. Ooh, sounds a lot of fun. We also got, starting on Monday, Project Peace Summer Programming. That'll be going on until August, so be sure to check out what they have going on, when they have it going on. Also, recurring things like the Songrise Music Conference registration for Peace Region Futures Founders Workshop. As well, we have the Misery Mountain Truck raffle tickets. Those continue to be on sale. Your chance to win an amazing prize, your choice of 2026 Chevy, Ford, or Ram truck. Ooh, that's nice. And some upped cash prizes as well. So be sure to check out the Mighty Peace GM Community Calendar for all the information on these events and others. Up on the website and on the app, the Mighty Peace GM Community Calendar, all brought to you by Mighty Peace GM and Power Sports. 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If you're a third, fourth-year journeyman technician or heavy-duty mechanic, let's talk. Mighty Peace GM, Peace River. It doesn't feel like a job. It just feels right. You know what else feels right now? Some Dallas Smith and Alexandra Kay teaming up for How Do You Miss Me here on River Country Mornings.

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Good news, Shaboozy, here on Today's Country, yesterday's favorites, River Country. Well, be sure to mark down Wednesday, July 15th. That's right, coming up on Wednesday is Tim Hortons Camp Day. So you can participate at the Peace River location, Fairview, High Prairie, Valley View. 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It's always a good time with Tim Hortons Camp Day. So very, very excited. I always have good times there. They have some fun games going on. There's always a lot of fun at Tim Hortons Camp Day. So be sure to check that out. And remember, that is happening coming up on good old Wednesday. That's why I like to call things Wonderful Wednesdays, because things like that seems to happen on Wednesdays. We got Jody Messina coming up, some Kenny Chesney. Right now, we're Somewhere on a Beach with Dierks Bentley. Bet you think I'm sitting at home. No. Bet you think.

0: From the Trending 55 newsroom, here's what you need to know.
1: Good morning, I'm Kyle Moore. The provincial government has advanced 41 school projects, including one from the Peace region, into the next stage of development. Governor's expecting this to cut more than 9 months off assumed timelines for completion. In this area, the new St. Thomas More School in Fairview has been advanced into the design phase. Later this month, we'll see the TV show 72 Hours to Survive, filming an episode of the Peace River area. Tim McCourt, one of the show's producers, says he'll also be shooting a promotional ad for the town as well.
2: Other businesses that are in the local area, if they're interested in taking out a 15-second ad, part of the program, that's what we're going to be doing while we're up there. We're going to be shooting a lot of the environment, a lot of the dynamic stuff around the town of Peace River to promote the area. And that ad stays within the program and is recycled over and over again as the program plays.
1: Court says the show is about surviving after being lost in the wilderness, with this particular episode focusing on canoeing. Things are getting muddy tomorrow and Sunday at the Peace River Fairgrounds as the Peace Mud Box takes place. Besides the racing, bouncy castles, food trucks, money pits, and the kids' power wheels are among the attractions. Day two of 4 days in the wild happens today at TP Creek Stampede. Lots of events happening besides the rodeo itself, which includes family day activities, the family dance, pancake breakfast, plus camping and vendors, among other attractions. Take a look at your weather. Mix of sun to cloud with a chance for some showers today. Highs in the low 20s. Some of that shower activity will carry over to the weekend. We'll see some cooler temperatures as well. Around the middle of next week is when things are expected to get warmer. Sports, another quarterfinal game today at the World Cup as Spain will take on Belgium. Both teams yet to lose a match of this tournament, with Spain also yet to give up a goal against. Other quarterfinal games will be tomorrow. England facing Norway and Argentina against Switzerland. Baseball, Toronto Blue Jays play their last set before the All-Star break as they take on the San Diego Padres. Both teams in the midst of some disappointing seasons with records under .500. Padres also, as of a team, have the lowest batting average and on-base percentage in the majors. And an odd story in basketball where a trade that would send Kawhi Leonard from the LA Clippers to the Toronto Raptors has been put on hold. NBA has been investigating the Clippers for possible salary cap circumvention, with Leonard allegedly receiving money through an endorsement deal with a company that had been endorsed by Clippers owner Steve Ballmer. For more of these stories, visit our website and download the app for local news delivered straight to your phone. For Trending 55, I'm Kyle Moore.
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3: Yesterday's favorites.

Sunshine's free to Neil Towns right here on River Country. Well, please do keep in mind that the Beaver Lodge RCMP issued Amber Alert is still very much in effect. RCMP are looking for 6-year-old Lalekai Morrison, who was abducted from Beaver Lodge back on the 7th. He's described as a white male child, slight build, long light brown hair and brown eyes. Police believe he was taken by his mother, Krista Morrison. Photos are up on the website and app, as well as vehicle information, as well as other people believed to be traveling with the party. So again, the Amber Alert that went out yesterday is still very much in effect. They expanded it yesterday from 200 kilometers to 500 kilometers in area. So please do keep a lookout. And again, you are asked not to approach the people or the vehicles. If they are seen, instead, anyone with information about their whereabouts is urged to contact the Beaver Lodge RCMP or their local police service immediately. Again, photos of the people are up on the website and on the app. We got some Dwight Yoakam coming up, Taylor Swift as well. This is What a Song Should Do. It's Tim Hicks.

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Megan Maroney, 6 months later, right here on Today's Country, yesterday's favorites, River Country. Last night in the Wheat Belt Baseball League, the Rage tripled up on the Rainiers 9-3. We got some scheduled games for Saturday. The Rainiers will be in Peace River to take on the Stampeders at 11. The County Brewers are taking on the Mets at noon. Then the Rainiers will go from Peace River to take on the Mets at 4 o'clock in Manning. So we are getting right to the very end of the Wheat Belt Baseball League regular season. Playoffs is coming up soon.

Say so. That is the new one from Dan and Shay right here on River Country. Well, be on the lookout for the Go Auto Summer Events Cruiser this weekend. It'll be making some stops on Saturday at the Peace Mud Bog at the Peace River Ag Grounds, as well as the Blue Sky Music Festival at the Blue Sky Community Park. So be sure to, if you're at those events, be looking for the cruiser, get your hands on some free swag, get into our summer prize pack draw for a custom cornhole game from Modern Paint and Decor, Brian Adams concert tickets, and a grocery gift card. Oh yeah, thank you to our summer events cruisers, partners in promotion like Carl's No Frills, Northern Sunrise County, and Remax Northern Realty.

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0: River Country.

Sully Burrows, rally around right here on River Country. Hey, bro, the gorilla here, monkeying around with you, not for too much longer. So just an amazing reminder to have yourselves an amazing weekend. We got some great programming coming your way tonight. The River Country Countdown, find out who's number one, as well as get some country music news along the way. We got River Country Rising Stars Saturday mornings from 9 till 10, Sunday nights from 6 till 7. This week, we hang out with Emmett Jerome and play up his song, Natural Disaster. Well, we got some amazing music coming your way, including an artist whose song, Women, I Know You're Gonna Love. And you're gonna want to follow her on social media, and Emily Ann Roberts, because she is absolutely hilarious. The Yeehaw Meemaw, we're bringing you a song from her as well. We also got Outlaws and Icons happening Sunday mornings from 10 till noon right here on River Country, where Chris Myers brings you 2 hours of country music legends and modern outlaws like Willie, Waylon, Johnny, to Stapleton, and Coulter Wall. So be sure to tune in for all that great, amazing programming coming your way tonight and throughout the weekend. I'll be hanging out with you bright and early Monday morning. Till then, raise a glass high in the sky. Sky.

0: from the Trending 55 newsroom. Here's what you need to know.
1: Good morning. I'm Kyle Moore. The provincial government has advanced 41 school projects, including one from the Peace region, into the next stage of development. Government's expecting this to cut more than 9 months off assumed timelines for completion. In this area, the new St. Thomas More School in Fairview has been advanced into the design phase. Later this month, we'll see the TV show 72 Hours to Survive, filming an episode in the Peace River area. Tim McCourt, one of the show's producers, says he'll also be shooting a promotional ad for the town as well.
2: Other businesses that are in the local area, if they're interested in taking out a 15-second ad, part of the program, that's what we're going to be doing while we're up there. We're going to be shooting a lot of the environment, a lot of the dynamic stuff around the town of Peace River to promote the area. And that ad stays within the program and is recycled over and over again as the program plays.
1: Court says the show is about surviving after being lost in the wilderness, with this particular episode focusing on canoeing. Things are getting muddy tomorrow and Sunday at the Peace River Fairgrounds as the Peace Mud Box takes place. Besides the racing, bouncy castles, food trucks, money pits, and the kids' power wheels are among the attractions. Day two of 4 days in the wild happens today at TP Creek Stampede. Lots of events happening besides the rodeo itself. It includes family day activities, the family dance, pancake breakfast, plus camping and vendors, among other attractions. Take a look at your weather. Mix of sun to cloud with a chance for some showers today. Highs in the low 20s. Some of that shower activity will carry over to the weekend. We'll see some cooler temperatures as well. Around the middle of next week is when things are expected to get warmer. Sports, another quarterfinal game today at the World Cup as Spain will take on Belgium. Both teams yet to lose a match of this tournament, with Spain also yet to give up a goal against. Other quarterfinal games will be tomorrow. England facing Norway and Argentina against Switzerland. Baseball, Toronto Blue Jays play their last set before the All-Star break as they take on the San Diego Padres. Both teams in the midst of some disappointing seasons with records under .500. Padres also as of a team have the lowest batting average and on-base percentage in the majors. And an odd story in basketball where a trade that would send Kawhi Leonard from the LA Clippers to the Toronto Raptors has been put on hold. NBA has been investigating the Clippers for possible salary cap circumvention, with Leonard allegedly receiving money through an endorsement deal with a company that had been endorsed by Clippers owner Steve Ballmer. For more of these stories, visit our website and download the app for local news delivered straight to your phone. For Trending 55, I'm Kyle Moore.
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Bottle Rocket saying, today's country, yesterday's favorites. Hey, it's Tadai Tam on the Midday Show. Today, I want to know what game or activity you find strangely hard to explain to newbies. Last night, I was trying to explain one of my favorite card games, Wizard, to some new players. They'd never played a trick-taking card game, basically one where you try to play the best card each round to win. Now, there's a lot more to it. Basically, I had to default to the instruction booklet just to explain what was going on in this game. So, what is an activity or game you find hard to explain to new people?

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0: Today's country. Yesterday's favorites. River Country.

I am not okay in River Country. Well, something that is looking okay right now are the roads. They're looking fairly good around our region. Still got that detour on Range Road 261 between Township Roads 814 and 820. So be aware of the detour around there. Obey all signage restrictions. Otherwise, not too bad. There's got a chance of rain around our region tonight, but highs hovering around 20 degrees this weekend with a chance of rain throughout. Overall, not looking too bad heading into the weekend. 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

0: From the Trending 55 newsroom, here's what you need to know.
1: Good afternoon, I'm Keith Hopper. The Amber Alert continues for a child abduction case near Beaver Lodge, where police are now expanding their search area throughout all of northwestern Alberta and into BC and the territories. RCMP say 6-year-old Lanikai Morrison was taken by mom, 35-year-old Krista Morrison, back on Tuesday. Authorities also say that Krista's partner, 35-year-old Daniel Ludwig, and another child, 4-year-old Carl Morrison, may be with them, traveling in a red 2006 Ford F-150. Pictures and descriptions are on the app. The provincial government has advanced 41 school projects, including one for the Peace Region, into the next stage of development. The government is expecting this to cut more than 9 months off assumed timelines for completion. In this area, the new St. Thomas More School in Fairview has been advanced into the design stage. The Peace River area will soon be featured in a reality TV show. 72 Hours to Survive will be filming an episode in the area later this month. Show producer Tim McCourt says this episode will be focused on canoeing on the river.
2: We're going to set up on one of the islands in the middle of the river and shoot there. It's going to be a super survivor episode. We're more educational in terms of, let's say you end up on the river and let's say you do get waylaid. What do you do? What are some of your survival tactics that you can perform to successfully be rescued?
1: The show recently began broadcasting its first season on Wild TV, with this episode being filmed as part of its second season. Number of events are taking place this weekend in the Peace Region for residents to enjoy. The Blue Sky Music Festival starts today at the Community Park. The Peace Mudbugs happen tomorrow and Sunday at the fairgrounds. The Free Fishing Weekend takes place, featuring the Kids Can Catch event tomorrow at Wanagami Lake Provincial Park near McLennan. And the Teepee Creek Stampede continues today through Sunday at their rodeo grounds. Check the community calendar for details. Mix of sun and cloud with a chance of showers today, with the highs in the low 20s in the northwest. Some of that shower activity will carry over into the weekend, and we'll see some cooler temperatures as well. Around the middle of next week is when things are expected to get warmer. Pramp Air Quality Report at the Grimshaw Station. The air quality index is currently 1, which is low risk. Data supplied by the Peace River Area Monitoring Program. 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In sports, in the Wheat Belt Baseball League this weekend, Peace River plays Sexsmith tomorrow at 11 a.m. Meanwhile, Manning hosts a doubleheader playing Grand Prairie at noon and Sexsmith at 4 p.m. The Toronto Blue Jays start a 3-game set in San Diego tonight. Shane Bieber starts for the Jays against J.P. Sears. At the World Cup of Soccer today, Spain plays Belgium in Los Angeles. 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For Trending 55, I'm Keith Hopper.
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7: I'm Kyle Moore with your Sports Cap, brought to you by Dad's Rads and Repair in Peace River. 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NWHL's the Great Lumber Barons have their third annual Lumber Barons Best Ball Tournament happening on August 29th. 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More info is on the Grimshaw Minor Soccer Facebook page. 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
12: 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Markets are higher in trading today. Toronto up 57 to 35,258. Dow Jones up 164 to 52,652. And oil futures, the light crude, down 67 cents to 71.23. Natural gas futures are down over 7 cents to 293. Gold down 27.70 to $4,113.10. And silver lower by 70 cents to 60.05. Canadian dollar is up slightly to 70.72. Individual stocks, TELUS down a penny to 14.75. TransAlta's 20.37 down 17 cents. And CNRail 176.47 up 37 cents. Capital Power down 63 cents to 75.32. And Ovintiv down 27 cents to 77.75. Suncor is 83.14 up 17 cents. Premium Brands up $1.45 to $88.81. And Aurora Cannabis down 3 pennies to $3.80. For more information, they can reach to 1-866-534-4722. This is Dino Esposito. We're parting for River Country.
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1: The umbrella or the rain gear is needed to be packed if you're out and about this weekend in the Northwest. There's a chance of showers is present. Temperatures won't be an issue, though, as daytime highs remain in the low 20s. The exception is Sunday, where the rain is likely and the digits are in the teens. It may not be until later next week that highs become warmer during the day, but for the time being, don't mind the rain. We need it for the vegetation to grow. In the Trending 55 newsroom, I'm Keith Hopper.
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Alberta has been putting some schools on the fast track. In Fairview, St. Thomas More is one of those schools where the project has been advanced to the design phase. The province says that the accelerated upgrading and building of new schools will create more than 39,000 student spaces across 40 schools, over 40 schools, in fact. Officials say that putting these schools on the fast track will shave more than 9 months of project timeline to help address rapid enrollment growth in the province. More info on this story is up on our app and website. Girl,

0: This is the River Country Ag Show. I'm Keith Hopper. While the rains have been coming down in the Peace Region for the predominance of June and into July, farmers and producers have raised concerns with the extra moisture and the weather-related activities. Tornadoes in the Giroux-Ville area, along with general storms with heavy rain and hail, have declined crops to just below 5- and 10-year averages. This despite the vast majority of the subsurface moisture being in good to excellent condition. Alberta Agriculture is reporting that major crops are 57% good to excellent condition, down from 61% last week. Specifically, barley's at 64%, oats at 63%, spring wheat at 62%, dry peas at 57%, and canola at 52%. All in all, it's been a topsy-turvy season for farmers in 2026, with good moisture levels, but a late start to the seeding season, significant rainfall, but other weather-related activities, and overall Plan Bs being put into motion. Farmers, ranchers, and producers are at this point just hoping that the changes in the landscape this year provide minimal resistance to a bountiful harvest this fall. This is especially true after the last few years of the region being plagued by drought and lack of moisture. For Trending 55, I'm Keith Hopper.
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0: Luke Combs in River Country. There are a lot of awesome events happening this weekend, and the cruiser's going to be hitting up all kinds of fun. Cruisin' D is going to be stopping at the Peace Mud Bog, at the Peace River Egg Grounds, and the Blue Sky Music Festival tomorrow. They're bringing on all kinds of free goodies and the Summer Prize Pack draw, where you could enter to win awesome stuff like Bryan Adams concert tickets, grocery gift card, and more. So make sure to keep an eye out for Cruisin' D in the Go Auto Summer Events Cruiser this weekend. But of course, we couldn't be out there without some awesome partners in promotion like Buckholz Financial and ID's Insurance Brokers, Northern Sunrise County, and Energy Alberta. So huge thanks to them, and make sure to keep an eye out tomorrow for Cruisin' D in the Go Auto Summer Events Cruiser.
1: I can see you by the bar, skinny margarita with a broken heart. So I slid over like a steel guitar. 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
1: From the Trending 55 newsroom, here's what you need to know.
2: Good afternoon, I'm Keith Hopper. The Amber Alert continues for a child abduction case in Beaver Lodge, where police are now expanding their search area through all of northwestern Alberta and into BC and the territories. RCMP say 6-year-old Lanikai Morrison was taken by their mother, 35-year-old Krista Morrison, on Tuesday. And authorities also say that Krista's partner, 35-year-old Daniel Ludwig, and another child, 4-year-old Carl Morrison, may be with them, traveling in a red 2006 Ford F-150. Pictures and descriptions are on the app. The provincial government has expanded 41 school projects, including one for the Peace Region, into the next stage of development. The new St. Thomas More School in Fairview has advanced into the design phase. Later this month, we'll see the TV show 72 Hours to Survive filming an episode in the Peace River area. Tim McCourt, one of the show's producers, says they will also be shooting a promotional ad for the town as well.
3: Other businesses that are in the local area, if they're interested in taking out a 15-second ad, part of the program, that's what we're going to be doing while we're up there. We're going to be shooting a lot of the environment, a lot of the dynamic stuff around the town of Peace River to promote the area. And that ad stays within the program and is recycled over and over again as the program plays.
2: McCourt says the show is about surviving after being lost in the wilderness, with this particular episode focused on canoeing. Number of events taking place this weekend in the Peace Region. The Blue Sky Music Fest starts today. The Peace Mud Bogs happen tomorrow and Sunday. Free Fishing Weekend takes place, and the Teepee Creek Stampede continues today through Sunday. Check the community calendar for details. Mix of sun and cloud with a chance of some showers today with highs in the low 20s. Shower activity will carry over into the weekend, and we'll see some cooler temperatures as well. Around the middle of next week is when things are expected to get warmer. In sports, Wheat Belt Baseball League this weekend. Peace River plays Sexsmith tomorrow at 11. Meanwhile, Manning hosts a doubleheader playing Grand Prairie at noon and Sexsmith at 4, also tomorrow. Toronto Blue Jays start a 3-game set in San Diego tonight, and Spain plays Belgium in Los Angeles in the World Cup of Soccer today. 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For Trending 55, I'm Keith Hopper.
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Bailey Zimmerman and River Country. Hey, Teddy Tam back with today's Colorful Convo, chatting about games you find strangely difficult to explain to newbies. Talking with Derek Gomes today, he said sports games for sure, and I mean, I definitely agree with that. Most of my sports knowledge comes from a go team. You scored a goal. Fantastic. But Jared also brought up video games like Marvel Rivals, a team fighting game. I mean, the more complex the game means more rules, and those rules can get absolutely crazy. The more of them you add, the more confusing it gets. But what is a game or activity you find strangely hard to explain to newbies?

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Jelly Roll, Heart of Stone, and River Country. Hey, Tada Tam, with you for just a few more minutes. That's right, I am just about out of here for this afternoon, but I'm not leaving you on your own. As always, handing things over to the wonderful Chris Myers to keep you company on your drive home and beyond. To play me out, Tada Tam signing off. The wonderful one by Blake Shelton. Here's Honeybee in River Country. I hope that you have a safe, warm, and wonderful rest of your afternoon.

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0: From the Trending 55 newsroom, here's what you need to know.
1: Good afternoon, I'm Keith Hopper. The Amber Alert continues for a child abduction case in Beaver Lodge, where police are now expanding their search area through all of northwestern Alberta and into BC and the territories. RCMP say 6-year-old Lanikai Morrison was taken by their mother, 35-year-old Krista Morrison, on Tuesday. And authorities also say that Krista's partner, 35-year-old Daniel Ludwig, and another child, 4-year-old Carl Morrison, may be with them, traveling in a red 2006 Ford F-150. Pictures and descriptions are on the app. The provincial government has expanded 41 school projects, including one for the Peace Region, into the next stage of development. The new St. Thomas More School in Fairview has advanced into the design phase. Later this month, we'll see the TV show 72 Hours to Survive filming an episode in the Peace River area. Tim McCord, one of the show's producers, says they will also be shooting a promotional ad for the town as well.
2: Other businesses that are in the local area, if they're interested in taking out a 15-second ad, part of the program, that's what we're going to be doing while we're up there. We're going to be shooting a lot of the environment, a lot of the dynamic stuff around the town of Peace River to promote the area. And that ad stays within the program and is recycled over and over again as the program plays.
1: McCourt says the show is about surviving after being lost in the wilderness, with this particular episode focused on canoeing. Number of events taking place this weekend in the Peace Region. The Blue Sky Music Fest starts today. The Peace Mud Bogs happen tomorrow and Sunday. Free Fishing Weekend takes place, and the Teepee Creek Stampede continues today through Sunday. Check the community calendar for details. Mix of sun and cloud with a chance of some showers today with highs in the low 20s. Shower activity will carry over into the weekend, and we'll see some cooler temperatures as well. Around the middle of next week is when things are expected to get warmer. In sports, Wheat Belt Baseball League this weekend. Peace River plays Sexsmith tomorrow at 11. Meanwhile, Manning hosts a doubleheader playing Grand Prairie at noon and Sexsmith at 4, also tomorrow. Toronto Blue Jays start a 3-game set in San Diego tonight, and Spain plays Belgium in Los Angeles in the World Cup of Soccer today. For more on these stories, you can visit our website and download the app for local news delivered straight to your phone. For Trending 55, I'm Keith Hopper.
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0: And it's going to be a wild one at the Peace Mud Bogs. A little bit of rain on the way, too. So it's going to be nice and messy for all the participants. Blue Sky Music Festival, that's also firing up today. Cruisin' D is going to be there on the Go Auto Summer Events Cruiser. Might see a little bit of rain for that, so dress appropriately. Rodney Green, this changed my mind on River Country.
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She's new to the scene. 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And you can catch some new talent out of the Blue Sky Music Festival along with your favorites. 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Terry Cahill from Foo Bar is going to be hosting a meet and greet Saturday night as well. $40 at the gate. Under 18s are free. Here's the James Barker Band.

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0: Keith Urban River Country. We are going to be headed to the Peace Mud Bogs with the Go Auto Summer Events Cruiser. 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Like, trucks, Jeeps, beer gardens, bouncy castles, vendor market. Our own Cruisin' D is going to be there and wants to get your name in the draw for our summer prize pack, which includes custom station logoed cornhole boards. 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

0: From the Trending 55 newsroom, here's what you need to know.
1: Good afternoon, I'm Keith Hopper. The Amber Alert continues for a child abduction case in Beaver Lodge, where police are now expanding their search area through all of northwestern Alberta and into BC and the territories. 6-year-old Lanikai Morrison, according to police, was taken by their mother, 35-year-old Krista Morrison, on Tuesday. Authorities say that Krista's partner, 35-year-old Daniel Ludwig, and another child, 4-year-old Carl Morrison, may be with them, traveling in a red 2006 Ford F-150. The provincial government has advanced 41 school projects, including one from the Peace Region, into the next stage of development. The new St. Thomas More School in Fairview has been advanced into the design phase. The Peace River area will soon be featured in a reality TV show. 72 Hours to Survive will be filming an episode in the area later this month. And show producer Tim McCord says this episode will be focused on canoeing on the river.
2: We're going to set up on one of the islands in the middle of the river and shoot there. It's going to be a super survivor episode. We're more educational in terms of, let's say you end up on the river and let's say you do get waylaid. What do you do? What are some of your survival tactics that you can perform to successfully be rescued?
1: The show recently began broadcasting its first season on Wild TV, with this episode being filmed as part of its second season. Number of events are taking place this weekend in the Peace Region for residents to enjoy. The Blue Sky Music Festival starts today at Community Park. Peace Mud Bogs happen tomorrow on Sunday at the fairgrounds. Free Fishing Weekend takes place, and that features the Kids Can Catch event tomorrow at Wenagamie Lake Provincial Park near McLennan. Teepee Creek Stampede also continues today through Sunday at their rodeo grounds. You can check the community calendar for details. Partly cloudy skies with a chance of showers tonight, and just below 10 degrees will be the lows in the northwest. Some of that shower activity will carry over into the weekend. We'll see some cooler temperatures as well. Around the middle of next week is when things are expected to get warmer. In sports, the Wheat Belt Baseball League this weekend has Sexsmith playing in Peace River tomorrow at 11 a.m. Meanwhile, Manning hosts a doubleheader playing Grand Prairie at noon and Sexsmith at 4 o'clock. Toronto Blue Jays start a 3-game set in San Diego tonight with Shane Bieber starting for the Jays against J.P. Sears. For more on these stories, you can visit our website and download the app for local news delivered straight to your phone. 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

Oh, you're going to hear Chris Stapleton on this weekend's edition of Outlaws and Icons. If you love classic country and modern outlaws, join me 10 a.m. Sunday. It's going to be a good show, too. Got some George Jones, Waylon Jennings, Buck Owens, Hank Jr. Sundays at 10. Here's Brett Kissel with another one in River Country.

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What's up, Wrigling in River Country? I'm Chris Myers, and if you're just lazing around the house this weekend, you know, it's not going to be super hot, might be a little rain. A brand new Little House on the Prairie series just premiered on Netflix. Here's what's different. They say it's not so cheesy like the 70s, 80s series, and actually follows the books. It's a little more accurate, they say, and they explore life on the Osage Reservation in Kansas. They even hired indigenous consultants to ensure that the history is accurate, which I think is really cool. But come on, no. Laura Ingalls running down that hill with that great big ear-to-ear smile. High Valley on the way. This is Riley Green's latest. Think as you drunk right here in River Country.

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5: Well, life on the farm is kind of laid back. Ain't much an old country boy like me can't hack. It's early to rise, early in the sack. I thank God I'm a country boy. Well, a simple kind of life never did me no harm. Raising me a family and working on the farm. Days are all filled with an easy country charm. Thank God I'm a country boy. Well, I got me a fine wife, I got me old fiddle. When the sun's coming up, I got cakes on the griddle. Life ain't nothing but a funny, funny riddle. Thank God I'm a country boy.

Johnny Denver, you might hear that song this weekend, maybe the Teepee Creek Music Festival, or maybe the Blue Sky Music Festival. Maybe someone will cover that. You got low 20s tomorrow for the Peace Region and maybe some scattered showers. Zach Top, Good Times, Tan Lines, right here in River Country.

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1: From the Trending 55 newsroom, here's what you need to know.
2: Good afternoon, I'm Keith Hopper. The Amber Alert continues for a child abduction case in Beaver Lodge, where police are now expanding their search area through all of northwestern Alberta and into BC and the territories. 6-year-old Lanikai Morrison, according to police, was taken by their mother, 35-year-old Krista Morrison, on Tuesday. Authorities say that Krista's partner, 35-year-old Daniel Ludwig, and another child, 4-year-old Carl Morrison, may be with them, traveling in a red 2006 Ford F-150. The provincial government has advanced 41 school projects, including one from the Peace Region, into the next stage of development. The new St. Thomas More School in Fairview has been advanced into the design phase. The Peace River area will soon be featured in a reality TV show. 72 Hours to Survive will be filming an episode in the area later this month. And show producer Tim McCord says this episode will be focused on canoeing on the river.
3: We're going to set up on one of the islands in the middle of the river and shoot there. It's going to be a super survivor episode. We're more educational in terms of, let's say you end up on the river and let's say you do get waylaid. What do you do? What are some of your survival tactics that you can perform to successfully be rescued?
2: The show recently began broadcasting its first season on Wild TV, with this episode being filmed as part of its second season. Number of events are taking place this weekend in the Peace Region for residents to enjoy. The Blue Sky Music Festival starts today at Community Park. Peace Mud Bogs happen tomorrow and Sunday at the fairgrounds. Free Fishing Weekend takes place, and that features the Kids Can Catch event tomorrow at Wenagamie Lake Provincial Park near McLennan. Teepee Creek Stampede also continues today through Sunday at their rodeo grounds. You can check the community calendar for details. Partly cloudy skies with a chance of showers tonight, and just below 10 degrees will be the lows in the northwest. Some of that shower activity will carry over into the weekend. We'll see some cooler temperatures as well. Around the middle of next week is when things are expected to get warmer. In sports, the Wheat Belt Baseball League this weekend has Sexsmith playing in Peace River tomorrow at 11 a.m. Meanwhile, Manning hosts a doubleheader playing Grand Prairie at noon and Sexsmith at 4 o'clock. Toronto Blue Jays start a 3-game set in San Diego tonight with Shane Bieber starting for the Jays against J.P. Sears. For more on these stories, you can visit our website and download the app for local news delivered straight to your phone. For Trending 55, I'm Keith Hopper.
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Taylor Swift. I knew it. I knew you right here in River Country. 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Mud, trucks, beer garden, stuff for the kids too. It should be a whole lot of fun out at the Ag Grounds. 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

Jelly Roll. That's his latest, called Hands Up, right here on the River Country Drive Show for VBV Property Management. Chris Myers with you. And your weekend weather, tomorrow Peace River, mix of sun and cloud, should be about 21. And then 23 on Sunday, and expect some rain here and there. And the weather's been so crazy this summer in Alberta overall. Always keep those eyes on the skies. Here's Brett Kissel, Cowboys and Dreamers.

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1: The umbrella or the rain gear is needing to be packed if you're out and about this weekend in the Northwest, as a chance of showers is present. An extra layer might be needed as well, as lows at night are just below 10 degrees, but daytime highs won't be an issue as they remain in the low 20s. The exception is Sunday, where rain is likely in the digits during the day or in the teens. It may not be until later next week that highs become warmer during the day. But for the time being, don't mind the rain. We need it for the vegetation to grow. And forest fires don't need to be sparked. In the Trending 55 newsroom, I'm Keith Hopper.
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Easy Man, Prairie States in River Country. I'm Chris Myers. And if you're going to be at a party this weekend and you're looking for someone, all of a sudden you realize they're not there. Well, there's a new term, but it's based on an old term, okay? That is called an Irish goodbye. That's what the kids are saying, but it's actually a real old saying that has come back to light. And etiquette experts actually say that it's not bad manners to do that. You're actually doing the host a favor by not interrupting the party with all your goodbyes, right? So if you want to do an Irish goodbye this weekend, go for it. Here's Ella Langley, Morgan Wallen in River Country.

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0: From the Trending 55 newsroom, here's what you need to know.
1: Good evening, I'm Keith Hopper. The Amber Alert continues for a child abduction case in Beaver Lodge, where police is now expanding their search area throughout northwestern Alberta and into BC and the territories. 6-year-old Lanikai Morrison, according to RCMP, was taken by their mother, 35-year-old Krista Morrison, on Tuesday. Authorities also say that Krista's partner, 35-year-old Daniel Ludvig, and another child, 4-year-old Carl Morrison, may be with them, traveling in a red 2006 Ford F-150. They may have last been seen in Fort St. John yesterday and may be traveling north into either the Yukon or the Northwest Territories. Pictures and descriptions are up on the app. Provincial government has advanced 41 school projects, including one for the Peace Region, into the next stage of development. Government is expanding this to cut more than 9 months off assumed timelines for completion. In this area, the new St. Thomas More School in Fairview has been advanced into the design phase. Later this month, we'll see the TV show 72 Hours to Survive, filming an episode in the Peace River area. Tim McCourt, one of the show producers, says they'll also be shooting a promotional ad for the town as well.
2: Other businesses that are in the local area, if they're interested in taking out a 15-second ad, part of the program, that's what we're going to be doing while we're up there. We're going to be shooting a lot of the environment, a lot of the dynamic stuff around the town of Peace River to promote the area. And that ad stays within the program and is recycled over and over again as the program plays.
1: McCourt says the show is about surviving after being lost in the wilderness, with this particular episode focused on canoeing. Number of events are taking place this weekend in the Peace region, like the Blue Sky Music Festival that starts today at the community park. Peace Mudbogs happen tomorrow and Sunday at the fairgrounds. Free Fishing Weekend takes place. It features the Kids Could Catch event tomorrow at Wenogamy Lake Provincial Park near McLennan. And the Teepee Creek Stampede continues today through Sunday at the rodeo grounds. You can check the community calendar for details. Partly cloudy with a chance of showers tonight, with lows just below 10 degrees in the northwest. Some of that shower activity will carry over into the weekend. We'll see some cooler temperatures as well around the middle of next week's when things are expected to get warmer. In sports, Wheat Belt Baseball League this weekend. Sexsmith is in Peace River tomorrow at 11 a.m. Meanwhile, Manning hosts a doubleheader tomorrow. They play Grand Prairie at noon and Sexsmith at 4 p.m. World Cup of Soccer today, Spain beat Belgium 2-1. 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

Mackenzie Porter, you can have your beer or two or three or however many as long as you got a designated driver this weekend. 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Terry from FUBAR, Canadian classic film, right? If you've ever quoted beauty a little bit too much, you should have a good time at this. 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

Life for me, Jess Moskaluk. I know what she's talking about. 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It's Alberta's Family Fishing Weekend. 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Dan and Shay's latest is called Say So, and it's right here in River Country.

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Oh, there is something about a brand new truck, especially if it's a GM, a Ford, or a Dodge, and you could win one of those beauts worth $78,000 with the Misery Mountain Truck Raffle. And you should see that around town this weekend, usually at Canadian Tire. And if you want more information, check out our community calendar at rivercountry.fm. And at Mighty Peace GM, they bring the work to you. If you're a third, fourth year journeyman technician or heavy duty mechanic, go check out Mighty Peace GM Peace River, where it doesn't feel like a job, just feels right. Here's Thomas Rhett in River Country. After

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1: Good evening, I'm Keith Hopper. The Amber Alert continues for a child abduction case in Beaver Lodge, where police is now expanding their search area throughout northwestern Alberta and into BC and the territories. Six-year-old Lanikai Morrison, according to RCMP, was taken by their mother, 35-year-old Krista Morrison, on Tuesday. Authorities also say that Krista's partner, 35-year-old Daniel Ludwig, and another child, 4-year-old Carl Morrison, may be with them traveling in a red 2006 Ford F-150. They may have last been seen in Fort St. John yesterday and may be traveling north into either the Yukon or the Northwest Territories. Pictures and descriptions are up on the app. Provincial government has advanced 41 school projects, including one for the Peace Region, into the next stage of development. Government is expanding this to cut more than 9 months off assumed timelines for completion. In this area, the new St. Thomas More School in Fairview has been advanced into the design phase. Later this month, we'll see the TV show 72 Hours to Survive, filming an episode in the Peace River area. Tim McCourt, one of the show producers, says they'll also be shooting a promotional ad for the town as well.
2: Other businesses that are in the local area, if they're interested in taking out a 15-second ad, part of the program, that's what we're going to be doing while we're up there. We're going to be shooting a lot of the environment, a lot of the dynamic stuff around the town of Peace River to promote the area. And that ad stays within the program and is recycled over and over again as the program plays.
1: McCourt says the show is about surviving after being lost in the wilderness, with this particular episode focused on canoeing. Number of events are taking place this weekend in the Peace region, like the Blue Sky Music Festival that starts today at the Community Park. Peace Mud Bogs happen tomorrow and Sunday at the fairgrounds. Free Fishing Weekend takes place. It features the Kids Could Catch event tomorrow